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1: 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Tanisha, aapke saath bindaas morning chal raha hai yahan par. Aur bhai, vadaiyan ji, vadaiyan. So, Qatar ke Sharif Yunis and Ahmed Tijan were named Asia's best men's beach volleyball players. Yes. So, 25-26 season ke jo awards the, ye Bangkok mein huye. And ye first time hai ki Qatari volleyball has received this recognition at the Asian Volleyball Confederation Awards. So that's a huge thing. And yeah, award recognize karta hai unki strong performances ko, obviously, in the Asian and international competitions. They have been doing really amazing. Kudos to them and lots of congratulations to them and to Qatar. Kyunki proud moment hai yaar, isi baat pe ek celebratory gana to hona hi chahiye. Saj dhaj ke tashan mein rehna. Stay tuned and Jio Bindaas.

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Qatar Sharif Yunus and Ahmed Tijan receives Asia's Best Men's Beach Volleyball Players 2025-26 Award. Qatar's national beach volleyball team stars Sharif Yunus and Ahmed Tijan were crowned the best male beach volleyball players in Asia for the 2025-26 season at the Asian Volleyball Confederation Awards ceremony, held for the first time in the Thai capital, Bangkok. This recognition comes as the culmination of the Qatari duo's outstanding achievements at both the Asian and international levels, further cementing their place among the continent's elite beach volleyball stars. NPC foreign direct investment in Qatar reaches 172.2 billion rial in Q1 2026. The National Planning Council issued on Sunday the results of the foreign direct investment survey in the state of Qatar for the first quarter of 2026, which showed continued growth in inward and outward FDI from January to March 2026. Conducted in cooperation with Qatar Central Bank, the NPC pointed out the results showed that inward FDI rose by 3.3% by the end of Q1 compared with Q4 2025, reaching 172.2 billion rial. Qatar to host Arab Network for Quality Assurance in Higher Education Forum. The State of Qatar, represented by the National Committee for Qualifications and Academic Accreditation, will host the Arab Network for Quality Assurance in Higher Education Forum 2026 on October 7th and 8th at the Sheraton Grand Doha Resort and Convention Hotel, with broad participation from academics, researchers, experts, and those interested in higher education and quality assurance issues from various Arab countries.

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1: Qatar Sharif Younes and Ahmed Tijan receives Asia's Best Men's Beach Volleyball Players 2025-26 Award. Qatar's national beach volleyball team stars Sharif Younes and Ahmed Tijan were crowned the best male beach volleyball players in Asia for the 2025-26 season at the Asian Volleyball Confederation Awards ceremony, held for the first time in the Thai capital, Bangkok. This recognition comes as the culmination of the Qatari duo's outstanding achievements at both the Asian and international levels, further cementing their place among the continent's elite beach volleyball stars. NPC foreign direct investment in Qatar reaches 172.2 billion rial in Q1 2026. The National Planning Council issued on Sunday the results of the foreign district investment survey in the state of Qatar for the first quarter of 2026, which showed continued growth in inward and outward FDI from January to March 2026. Conducted in cooperation with Qatar Central Bank, the NPC pointed out the results showed that inward FDI rose by 3.3% by the end of Q1 compared with Q4 2025, reaching 172.2 billion rial. Qatar to host Arab Network for Quality Assurance in Higher Education Forum. The State of Qatar, represented by the National Committee for Qualifications and Academic Accreditation, will host the Arab Network for Quality Assurance in Higher Education Forum 2026 on October 7th and 8th at the Sheraton Grand Doha Resort and Convention Hotel, with broad participation from academics, researchers, experts, and those interested in higher education and quality assurance issues from various Arab countries.

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1: 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Do you know the best time to take different types of vitamins? 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First group, fat-soluble vitamin. This includes vitamin D, A, and E. It's better if you take it with fatty meal for better absorption. Second group, it's water-soluble vitamin, vitamin C and B12. Better if you take it first thing in the morning with plenty of water for better absorption.

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1: Qatar Sharif Younis and Ahmed Tijan receives Asia's Best Men's Beach Volleyball Players 2025-26 Award. Qatar's national beach volleyball team stars Sharif Younis and Ahmed Tijan were crowned the best male beach volleyball players in Asia for the 2025-26 season at the Asian Volleyball Confederation Awards ceremony, held for the first time in the Thai capital, Bangkok. This recognition comes as the culmination of the Qatari duo's outstanding achievements at both the Asian and international levels, further cementing their place among the continent's elite beach volleyball stars. NPC foreign direct investment in Qatar reaches 172.2 billion rial in Q1 2026. The National Planning Council issued on Sunday the results of the foreign district investment survey in the state of Qatar for the first quarter of 2026, which showed continued growth in inward and outward FDI from January to March 2026. Conducted in cooperation with Qatar Central Bank, the NPC pointed out the results showed that inward FDI rose by 3.3% by the end of Q1 compared with Q4 2025, reaching 172.2 billion rial.

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The State of Qatar, represented by the National Committee for Qualifications and Academic Accreditation, will host the Arab Network for Quality Assurance in Higher Education Forum 2026 on October 7th and 8th at the Sheraton Grand Doha Resort and Convention Hotel, with broad participation from academics, researchers, experts, and those interested in higher education and quality assurance issues from various Arab countries.

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1: Qatar's Sharif Younis and Ahmed Tijan receives Asia's Best Men's Beach Volleyball Players 2025-26 Award. Qatar's national beach volleyball team stars Sharif Younis and Ahmed Tijan were crowned the best male beach volleyball players in Asia for the 2025-26 season at the Asian Volleyball Confederation Awards ceremony, held for the first time in the Thai capital, Bangkok. This recognition comes as the culmination of the Qatari duo's outstanding achievements at both the Asian and international levels, further cementing their place among the continent's elite beach volleyball stars. NPC foreign direct investment in Qatar reaches 172.2 billion rial in Q1 2026. The National Planning Council issued on Sunday the results of the foreign district investment survey in the state of Qatar for the first quarter of 2026, which showed continued growth in inward and outward FDI from January to March 2026. Conducted in cooperation with Qatar Central Bank, the NPC pointed out the results showed that inward

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